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Haunted houses in full swing. Have you gotten to 13th floor yet? Or Frightmare? You gotta get to those before the season's over. I know the season just started, but still. You don't want to go and wait till it gets too busy over there, you know? It's Doors. 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

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I'm Smitty. Once again, working on my Halloween costume. It is only the 3rd of October, but I might have started a little bit late or bit off more than I could chew, which is how I ended up with 5 Halloween costumes last year, because the piece that I was working on for the final boss costume was not ready in time. I think I'm going to be there again this year. 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

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I feel like we'll get to see Cage the Elephant next year. They announced tour for 2027, but it's only in Europe and the UK so far. But they said more to be announced, and they usually come through Colorado. So hopefully we'll get to catch this one live next year. It's Beaches in Tennessee, new music from Cage the Elephant, Channel 93.3.

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2: The new Linkin Park documentary Unshatter is now open in theaters, and Linkin Park's Joe Hahn has revealed that the band is working on new material while touring, using days off to get into studios. Hahn hinted at the new album in the works, promising a slow, polarizing release. There is no release date for their 9th album, but Linkin Park promising they're already shaping their new record. I'm Steve Burrell with the Channel 93.3 Music Feed.
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Channel 93.3. I'm Smitty. We finally got it. The new album from Almost Monday. Thank God it's Almost Monday. If you haven't listened to it yet, there's some jams on there. In fact, the whole album. Not a skipper in the bunch. It's No More Regrets. New music from Almost Monday. 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
1: When I was in the third grade, I thought that I was gay, cause I could draw. 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Tripping. 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A pre-K

press play, don't press pause. Progress march on, with the veil over our eyes. 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A world so hateful, some would rather die than be who they are. 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

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They're about to be here on Thursday, October 8th. 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

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If you missed Modest Mouse when they were in Fort Collins just last weekend, they still have plenty of tour dates left for the rest of this month. You're going to have to do a little traveling, but it wouldn't be the worst thing to head to California end of October to catch this one live. 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

kind of like that. New music from The Paradox. They've got a sold-out show at the Marquee October 27th, but Steve Burrell is hooking you up with tickets to that sold-out show, so hang out with Steve just after 8 o'clock all week long to win. I'm Smitty. 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

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I'm Smitty. Punk Tacos to Go up next. And if you're digging the Punk Tacos to Go, you can find all Punk Tacos all the time on the Punk Tacos channel on the free iHeart app, leaving you with new music from Temper City, Self Aware, Catch on Monday, Channel 93.3.

That's a promise. It's Minor Threat. It's Punk Tacos to go. And, you know, I'm pretty sure when Minor Threat made that song and they were like 18 years old, they were picturing it being pumped through a 100,000-watt transmitter off Lookout Mountain. I'm pretty sure that's what they were thinking. All right, let's go a little more mainstream, a little Paramore. 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

Dude, Bad Brains, Punk Tacos to go. 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Never got to see the Bad Brains, and that's very sad to me. And HR, I gotta say, he didn't play any punk rock. He played only the dub stuff, and he barely moved through the entire thing. So it wasn't like he was doing backflips like he used to, but hey, I'm still gonna count it. I mean, it's as close as I'm ever gonna get. So it was awesome. Also got to see these guys last year as well as this year. Slaughterhouse, amazing. They opened for GBH and were fantastic. I don't know, man. The future of hardcore looks pretty good. Oh, and need I mention, I played I Kinda Like That from the Paradox earlier. They're going to be here on the 27th. Looking forward to it. It's Channel 93.3, Punk Tacos to Go, Sick and Tired.

Iguana Death Cult. Oh no, it's Punk Tacos to go. I'm Nerf. Sex Pistols gonna be here. Oh my god, finally next week. Feels like we've been talking about this forever. October 9th, they are at the Ogden Theater. I'm gonna be at that show and I can't wait to see him. Frank Carter. If you've never seen Frank Carter live, he's incredible. It's such a great front man. I can't wait to see him front the Sex Pistols. And I won't miss Johnny Lydon. He's a dick. Holidays in the Sun, Punk Tacos to go.

International dial tones from the reminders, Punk Tacos to go. Went down a just kind of a rabbit hole listening to them. And just like at some point, whip myself into a frenzy of this band is going to be huge one day. Because it's like all the songs are super simple. It's not like it's, they're not expert musicians. They're just more like they make songs that you're going to remember and sing along with. Like, you know, right afterwards, you should be able to kind of memorize the chorus after one listen, in my opinion. That's one thing. It's like as if you don't, if you walk away and just don't remember anything about the song, it was not catchy, did not hook you at all. Anyway, another band that does a good job of hooking you is Pup. Always love these guys. Canadian. Canada's got a great, it's not, I okay. Sorry, I've been drinking. But, like, Canada is now, like, one city. So, it's like, I always say Canada's got a great scene, but it's like, dude, Vancouver is nowhere near Quebec, you know? It's like, come on. It's like, it's not one scene. In fact, it's a total biatch to try and tour in Canada because there's so much space in between all the cities. So, yeah, I've got mad respect for Canadian punk bands, for sure. Reservoir, Punk Tacos to go. It's Pop.

That is a wholesome 48 seconds from the Angry Samoans. Lights out. It's Punk Tacos to go right before that. One for the Braves from Good Riddance. Haven't played enough Good Riddance on the show lately, so trying to correct that. All right. You know what? Our company loves it. The executives in New York, they all say like, hey, Nerf, I probably ought to play more Pissed Jeans. You know, it's in the formula. We know people want it. Ignore Cam.

pears, nap time. It's Punk Tacos to go. 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But yeah, nap time, pears, great band. You should look them up. Before that, apparently I'm a PC fascist from Propagandy. And that's it. 11's about to start with the stick around for that. But I'm going to leave you with this. Maybe I'll get to a local band called Pitch Invasion. But anyway, this is Gallows. This is Frank Carter's band before he started singing for himself, and way before he started singing for Sex Pistols, who are going to be here next week playing at the Ogden. Gallows, Outsider Art, Punk Tacos to go.

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1: Very consistent at the moment, Chris Amon. That's Tara Temple. Kulo De Song, The Spiker. Following that, Sunny

0: The last 60 minutes you've been listening to the excellent Tim Green. If you want to find out where he's gigging around the planet or his latest studio productions, just check out his socials. Also, his new release, La Joda, is out now on Bedrock Records. Thanks again to Tim for putting that mix together, and hope you enjoyed this week's show. I'll be back same time, same place, only here on Transitions. If you want to find out where I'm gigging around the planet, just head to my socials at DJ John DeGroote. Next week, you can catch me playing in New York at Knockdown Center alongside Sasha on Friday, and Washington, D.C. Sasha as well on the Saturday. Full details of all my gigs can be found on my socials. Have yourself a great week.
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4: 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Hahn hinted at the new album in the works, promising a slow, polarizing release. 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I'm Steve Burrell with the Channel 93.3 Music Feed.
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17: 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I mean, we live in the culture, we witness it, so as a, you know, somebody who expresses himself on an instrument, I mean, you can't help but have some of it come out. 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
16: October 27th, Smashing Pumpkins comes to the Ball Arena. 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
2: The new Linkin Park documentary Unshatter is now open in theaters, and Linkin Park's Johan has revealed that the band is working on new material while touring, using days off to get into studios. 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There is no release date for their 9th album, but Linkin Park promising they're already shaping their new record. I'm Steve Burrell with the Channel 93.3 Music Feed.
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14: 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I mean, we live in the culture, we witness it, so as a, you know, somebody who expresses himself on an instrument, I mean, you can't help but have some of it come out. 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
13: October 27th, Smashing Pumpkins comes to the Ball Arena. 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Taking Back Sunday playing October 14th at Red Rocks. 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

Channel 93.3. Good morning. Happy Sunday fun day. It is Simone on the mic again today. I know you might be shocked. I actually made it for my shift since last week. I said I'd be here and then I wasn't. In my defense, look up the videos from Bruno Mars. The traffic was a mess. But I am here today, so hello, good morning. Here is Cage the Elephant, Beaches in Tennessee on Channel 93.3.

0: Channel 93.3, that's your throwback track from Beck, Loser. Hopefully, if you went to the show at Red Rocks, you had a great time. That was, what, on Thursday? I saw Beck at Fiddler's Green Amphitheater many years ago, like 5+ at least, if I'm remembering correctly. And he was wild. He ran around barefoot, from what I can remember, climbed up one of those like towers at Fiddler's Green. I don't even know if you're allowed to do that, but he did it. And it was a really fun show. I'm Simone, and I've got some new music from Sublime on the way for you. And then tomorrow morning, you've got your first shot at snagging those tickets to see the Paradox at the Marquee. They're going to be there October 27th for a sold-out show. And you can win your way in tomorrow morning with Steve Burrell when you guess what's in Steve's can just after 8 a.m. Grab all those show details up at KTCL.com.
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I'm Simone. I've got some more new music to get you through this beautiful Sunday morning. 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

0: 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I'm Simone. I've got a garage session from Switchfoot on the way for you. That band is on their way to town. They're going to be at the Ogden Theater on October 15th. I am checking right now, and there are, in fact, still tickets available. So if you're trying to grab some, grab yours at ktcl.com. And while you're on the concert calendar, go ahead and check out the Gorillaz. 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

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I'm Simone. You know, it's really hard to get into the spooky season vibes when it's going to be, what is it, 80s again today? It is far too warm for my liking. The good news is I have the day off after this, so I am going hunting for my Halloween costume, the last few items we need to complete Cosmo and Wanda. I am so, so excited. You will definitely be getting pictures of this one. Channel 93.3.

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Temper City, self-aware. I'm Simone, and I know that today might not feel like we're heading towards the winter, but we are. And if you want to get ready for the skiing and snowboarding season, but on a budget, there is a community gear swap going down at the Maven Hotel over at the Dairy Block today from 11 a.m. to 3 p.m. So check that out. 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

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If you're looking for something fun to do today, it is opening day for the Diva exhibition at the Denver Art Museum. Tickets, there are like price tickets, but if you are into Cher, Tina Turner, Prince, Lady Gaga, and museums, I think this might be the thing for you. There's even a red carpet, so make sure you come red carpet ready. Here is some new music from Almost Monday. It's No More Regrets on Channel 93.3.

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Channel 93.3, I'm Simone. Stoked to be going on vacation. Not so happy to be missing some of the cool things that I'll be missing, like the Sleeping with Sirens studio session. They're going to be in the garage this upcoming week. And some of you listeners, I heard, also scored some tickets. So if that's you, have so much fun. Here's some new music from Sleeping with Sirens. It's House of Matches on Channel 93.3.

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10: October 27th, Smashing Pumpkins comes to the Ball Arena. 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

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We have your last round of tickets to see the Gorillaz for a sold-out show at Ball Arena. I'm going to tell you how you can win those in about 15 minutes. 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

Tame Impala, Loser. 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I'm Simone. I'm getting out of here for the day. I am not going to catch you next weekend. I am actually out on vacation. Love, love, love. If you're a work addict like me, you'll get this. I'm going on vacation to just work another event, but it's going to be a fun event. And I can't say too much about it right now, but I'll tell you all about it after it's over and I catch you the following week. Have fun with Nerf and Steve covering my shifts next weekend. 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
3: 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A guy who was born in Colorado. Wants to tell y'all about Colorado.
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Afterthought from Super Sometimes, Channel 93.3. Those guys are from San Diego. Of course, rich pop punk history in San Diego, specifically Poway, where Blink 182 and Unwritten Law is formed from. And another band, too. Convoy? Is that what it was called? I think so. Anyway, like I said, rich history. That's all just Poway. That's like all those bands coming from like Centennial or something, you know? It's Channel 93.3.

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Channel 93.3, Nerf here. Do you have game day clothes that you wear for Bronco games? I do. I'm very superstitious about it, too. Last season, if you remember, it was kind of a slow start to the season. Right around the time they started winning, my wife got me a John Elway jersey at a thrift store. And it was awesome. I was like, hey, thank you so much. She knows me. She gets me. And I started wearing that on game days, and they started winning, and then we went to the AFC Championship. So you know I'm wearing that shirt right now. There's no way I'm not wearing my John Elway jersey on game day. Just a little superstitious. Broncos need all the help they can get against San Francisco. Evolution, Nothing But Thieves, Channel 93.3.

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0: Mr. Brightside, but done by Twin XL in the Channel 93.3 Garage. That was a pretty good session, I gotta say. Twin XL, maybe not a band you remember at all, but you definitely know that song. That's why covers are awesome. It's Channel 93.3. Before that, what did I play? Played Unwritten Law. I was talking about Poway earlier today, so I figured I'd play a little Unwritten Law. But now I'm going to play the greatest song to ever be created tribute. It's Tenacious D, Channel 93.3 Garage Brunch.
1: This is the greatest and best song in the world. Tribute. Long time ago, me and my brother Kyle here, we was hitchhiking down a long, lonesome road. All of a sudden, there shined a shiny demon.

Well, needless to say, the beast was stunned. Oh, quick, crack, we just rubbed the tail. And the beast was done. He asked us

Self-aware, Temper City, Channel 93.3. What do you do if you get together with some friends that are all producers? You know, you're all just like messing around, make a song, and it suddenly gets 500 million spins on Spotify. It's got to feel like a little out of your control at that point. Well, hopefully they're getting their legs under them. I know they just got a record deal, so they're building a team. I think they're going to need it. And the pressure to follow up that song is going to be massive for that band. 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

Channel 93.3. I'm Nerf, and sometimes we have sessions with bands, and the conversation just isn't what you expect. Revivalists were in the Channel 93.3 garage a little while back, and one of them said, you know, I'm going to a concert tonight, and it's this band Capture This that I'm really looking forward to see. I'm like, you mean Denver's Capture This, the one that won Hometown for the Holidays? Guy's like, yeah, that's the one. How does he even know about Capture This? I don't know. But they're opening for the Linda Lindas, but he didn't even mention the Linda Lindas. Isn't that crazy? Like, how do you know? Okay, that's great. Go for it. And then they played a ripping session. It was awesome. Revivalists, Heartstop. It's Channel 93.3.

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No more regrets. That's the new Almost Monday on Channel 93.3. I'm Nerf, counting down the minutes to this Bronco game. 2:45 start time. 2:45, 2:25, I'm sorry. Really looking forward to it. Man, I want this game bad. We got to beat the 49ers. If we do, we're starting to get to the end of the hard stretch in the Broncos schedule. Towards the end of this season, a bunch of cakewalk games. If we can stay focused, we can win any of them, right? But man, we have a tough start to our season. But and this team is 3-0, so tough team to beat. But we can do it. Go Broncos. 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Tomorrow in the morning, Steve's giving away tickets to a very sold-out show with the Paradox at the Marquee. So if you want those tickets, guess what's in Steve's can? 8:10 is when he starts. It's Channel 93.3, Beaches in Tennessee, the new

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Jason, Tennessee. It's the new Cage the Elephant. It's Channel 93.3. I'm Nerf. Hopefully your Sunday scaries aren't so scary. And hopefully the Broncos come back with a big dub at 2:25 today. And in the meantime, I'll be playing your music until you all abandon me for the game. It's My Chemical Romance. It's Channel 93.3.

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I'm Nerf. Can't wait to see these guys just before Halloween on the 27th at the Marquee Theater. Not a show you're going to want to miss. It's the last time they play in a venue that small, that's for sure. I kind of like that. It's the new Paradox. 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
2: Hey, Tom.
1: Hey, have you seen Harold's lawn? It's like a freaking oasis. Super green and... Is that a fountain? He's got a fountain. It's a drought.
2: Yeah, I know. I'm doing my part. My lawn is looking really dry.
1: Dry? Mine's almost dead. I'm really conserving water.
2: Yeah, I'm tearing out all my grass and putting in some drought-resistant plants instead.
1: Okay. I mean, I guess that's an option if you still want to waste some water. I'm just going to have a bunch of dirt and weeds.
2: Oh, I don't use water, my friend. This is the only place I pee.
1: That's smart. Ah, here comes Harold.
3: Here, guys.
2: 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I'll push him over into my puddle.
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If you want to just kind of kill some time and watch something interesting that's always loaded with surprises, just go to YouTube and type in Isaac Brock Interviews. 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

Evolution, Nothing But Thieves, new music from them. I'm excited. We've been like, it's been a while since we've had a Nothing But Thieves song work with Music Nerds, so I am excited because they're a great band. So here, Music Nerds, I agree with your assessment. Good song. And if you're not a music nerd yet, you're missing out on the occasional Bronco tickets, Sam's number 3 gift cards that we give away every time the Broncos aren't in town. So yeah, go get signed up for those music surveys. Take a survey, takes you like 10 minutes. Well worth it. 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

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If the music nerds are accurate, this band is going to be big just for their music. 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They make great videos, and I don't know, they could definitely have a second career just doing that. 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
3: 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Do it.
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Can't Hold Us, Macklemore and Ryan Lewis. It's an awesome jock jam, and I'm going to send that out to your Denver Broncos who are playing here in just a few minutes. Game time is 2:25. Go Broncos. Got to beat this team, man. It would send a big statement to the NFL. The Broncos can beat anybody if we beat the 3-0 San Francisco 49ers. Go Broncos. 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

0: 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I'm Nerf, and I'm rapidly approaching the time where everybody abandons me and just watches the Bronco game or listens to it on KOA, our sister station. And, you know, hey, I'm a local kid. I get it. Not missing the Bronco game. In fact, if you're in your car right now, you're probably driving somewhere to watch the game. So, I understand. But, hey, go Broncos. Got to get this with W. It would be amazing. Season gets easier the further into it we get. So, let's go Broncos. Get one more dub in this section. It's Channel 93.3. I'm Nerf. On the way, got a throwback track from Daft Punk I haven't played in quite some time. And I've also got Slightly Stupid's new song, Backseat Driving. Keep it here.
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Daft Punk, a little French touch right there, though I think they may be the only band to ever use that term. 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

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Tame Impala. It's Channel 93.3. I'm sending that out to the 49ers. You will be the loser in this game. It's Channel 93.3. I'm out. Going to go watch the rest of this game. And Swanee's taking over from here. He's got new music coming up. Well, he's got some Evanescence. And then he's going to play the new Noah Kahan Doors. So stick around. And I will see you tomorrow at 3. 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

Channel 93.3, Swanee here for Sunday. Happy 3 p.m. Getting into the first official week of October. The missus and I just moved into a new place. New beginnings as we end the year of 2026. Spooky season on the way. Very excited for that. Very excited for this right now. It's new music from Noah Kahan, Doors, on Channel 93.3.

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Cage the Elephant, Beaches in Tennessee. It's new music on Channel 93.3. It's going to be a big year for them in 2027, starting in February. They're touring across the pond, starting in Germany, and then heading to the UK. No plans of a U.S. tour yet. Maybe we'll see that in the latter half of the year. I'm Swanee. It's

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Edge Hill, Love to Go. 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They're going to be here this Thursday on the 8th, playing the Marquee Theater. It's on the calendar, KTCL.com. I'm Swanee. Coming up for 4 p.m., we got some new music from Super Sometimes on the way, Blink 182, First Date. We got a garage session from Fitz and the Tantrums coming up as well. It's Channel 93.3.

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Channel 93.3, Swanee, happy Sunday, y'all, getting into a new week. I've got some Young the Giant, Evergreen, new music from them on the way. Almost Monday, No More Regrets coming up as well. Starting things off with new music from Super Sometimes. We've got video of them at the Channel 93.3 Garage on our Instagram, at KTCL Channel 93.3. They were here about 2 weeks ago. It was a good time, and you can see for yourself if you check the gram. Super Sometimes, Afterthought, new music on Channel 93.3.

0: 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It's Channel 93.3. I'm Swanee. Maybe you've got your first date tonight. Sunday night, a little weird for date night, but it's 2026. We do things differently here. I got a throwback on the way from the garage. Fits in the tantrums with Out of My League. 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About 2 weeks away. 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

from the Channel 93.3 Garage. It's Fitz in the Tantrums with Out of My League. I'm Swanee with a happy Sunday. Hey, I wanted to throw this out there. If you want to come see my band live, I'm in a fun little punk and ska band called LMS. We're going to be playing Ratio Rhino this Thursday around 7 p.m. With some other great local bands. Sorry, Sweetheart. Huge punk taco staple. Those guys are blowing up all throughout the country. And our good friends from FOCO, the Swashbuckling Doctors. We're hosting a touring band called Joker's Republic. If you want to come see us live, check us out at Ratio Rhino on Facebook. It's Channel 93.3. Thanks.

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Catch them next month, November 19th at the Summit Music Hall. I'm Swanee. Coming up 4, 5 p.m., we got some new music from Nothing But Thieves to pop things off. Got some Temper City on the way as well. It's Channel 93.3.

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Channel 93, Swanee here for the 5 o'clock. Happy Sunday, folks, heading into a new week and the first official week of October. Spooky season is in full effect. I'm celebrating new music on the way from Temper City, Self Aware, Throwback from One Republic, Stop and Stare later, and at new music from Sleeping with Sirens, House of Matches as well. I've got Nothing But Thieves for you here right now. They're going to be here April 9th playing the Mission Ballroom. It's Evolution on Channel 93.3.

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It's new music on Channel 93.3. I'm Swanee, and it's officially spooky season. It's also officially pumpkin spice season. And I'm asking all of our Sunday listeners out there, what's the weirdest pumpkin spice thing you've seen so far? I saw some pumpkin spice beef jerky the other day. Did not try it. Was not interested in that. I love jerky. I love pumpkin spice. Not going to try the two together. I might. You might have to pay me. Hey, hit me up on Instagram at 93.3 Swanee. Let me know your weirdest pumpkin spice experience so far. 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

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They're going to be here next Saturday, playing October 10th at the Fillmore Auditorium. I'm Swanee. Coming up for 6 p.m., new music from Cage the Elephant. We got some Violent Femmes, a throwback from them on the way. Some new music from Slightly Stupid as well. It's Channel 93.3.